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1: this area to me. The wood outside looks suspicious as well. Do your search.
2: Yes, sir. Let's go.

0: Jin Byun has made a confession. 5 years ago, she hired a gang to kidnap Nan Lan, but they mistakenly kidnapped Lu Xuelin. In order not to expose, she collaborated with her mute servant Hassin to kill the group of the kidnappers. And not long ago, she colluded with Lim Longqing to murder Hassin.
1: Desire turns to a woman into an evil demon.
0: After Nan Lan was arrested and imprisoned, she decided to commandeer the wills of Nan Lan. She staged several assassinations against Ouyang and Tianqing. 3 people were killed, and 2 were seriously injured because of that. And this morning, she tried to poison Ouyang and Tianqing with poison snacks.
1: Vicious women will be severely punished. Chen Peihun has been sentenced to hang. You should be glad you didn't kill anyone.
2: Oh, darling, please. Allow me to explain.
1: There's nothing more to explain. Let's divorce. You greedy and despicable woman. Get out of my sight.
3: Tazan, 经过我的精细推算，这栋楼最合适也是最安全的高度应该是9层半，也就是说把第十层缩减为其他楼层面积的一半，它将会是一个拥有极美风景的舞厅，可以俯瞰整个星洲的美丽风景。
4: 看得出你很用心，我信得过你这个设计师。
3: 谢谢大嫂。大哥，
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5: 送水果的。